I'm obviously giving far too much energy to Fat Bear Week, but I can't stop looking at these photos of the bears getting heavier and thinking they might be onto something. You know, the idea of hibernating all winter? That doesn't sound too bad. It's Seattle's Rock 102.5 KZOK.

0: Well, it is never too early to start looking at what construction will be going on our roadways this weekend. And DOT is saying basically they want you to prepare for very unpredictable travel times because of closures on 405. So southbound 405 will be closed this weekend from basically Bellevue to Renton. There is going to be a detour using Coal Creek Parkway, but they're warning you there that there's like a King County sewer project and construction work on that. So that's also going to have its own delays. Then 405 Northeast 132nd. So there in Kirkland, there's going to be issues or closures of the ramps. And then, of course, we've still got Revive I-5 going on. And, oh, yes, don't forget, there is a Husky game Saturday night, and the Mariners are home to end their regular season as well. It's Seattle's Rock 102.5 KZOK.
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0: used to be.
1: I tell you what, I don't very often want to go anywhere on weekends, and I think all that road work is a big problem or a big reason why. I mean, 405 southbound going to be closed. We had northbound closed last weekend. We've still got the road work going on I-5. We've got two big sporting events happening on the weekend as well, and whatever else is going on around town. Yeah, maybe just a good idea to stay home and hang out. Unless you're going to the Mariners game or the Husky game, or if you want to go to the Husky game, in which case I have got a keyword for you in case you missed it earlier. The keyword today is golden. That's right, because the Huskies are hosting the Minnesota Golden Gophers Saturday night on Montlake. 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

have got your chance to win a $250 Amex gift card coming up in, we'll go 5 minutes, 6 minutes. It's coming up real soon, right after ZZ Top. First, it's Tears for Fears, Seattle's Rock 101.

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What an awesome two nights in Vegas. I mean, it always is. You get never before seen collaborations. You just get all sorts of magical moments that you wouldn't see on any other concert night. And you're going to get to relive the once-in-a-lifetime moments starting October 1st, only on Disney Plus and Hulu. You can also watch the moments you missed and get exclusive backstage clips you can't see anywhere else by tapping the Highlights tab when you listen to us in the iHeartRadio app. So if you want to see that epic Goo Goo Dolls Iris sing-along, you're not going to want to miss it. Yeah, check it out on the iHeart app. And then, as I said, you can relive the once-in-a-lifetime moments starting October 1st on Disney Plus and Hulu. So

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Well, Metallica have been in the news because of their announcing the next leg of their M72 World Tour. James Hetfield also making some headlines. He credits Tommy Iommi as the primary influence on his guitar playing and songwriting, calling him the riff lord and the guitarist who has inspired him the most. He specifically praised Black Sabbath's Children of the Grave, highlighting the iconic central riff and the band's overall musical cohesion.

The Seahawks are on the road this weekend against the Washington Commanders. Go Hawks! From 102.5.

It always pays to listen to 102.5 KZOK. I gave you a keyword earlier. I also gave you a trivia question earlier. If you missed both of them, I'm going to give you another chance right now. So if you want to head to the Husky game on Saturday against the Minnesota Golden Gophers, you're going to go to the iHeartRadio app. You're going to go to the 102.5 KZOK page. You're going to hit that microphone and you're going to say the keyword golden. Then you could win a pair of tickets.

So we usually get some really, really nice days in September. In fact, a lot of times we hit 80, but for only the second time in 20 years, we might actually not hit 80 degrees this month. This is the 28th coolest month on record, or 28th coolest September on record for daytime highs since 1945 as of yesterday. Of course, that'll change in the final days of the month, but temperatures have trended a little cooler than average for most of the month. So no 80 degrees, at least in our near future. 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

I gotta give a shout out to the boss. I know he listens a lot. And by the boss, I'm talking about Bruce Springsteen, not my actual boss. Neither of them listen. Kidding, kidding, kidding. It's Seattle's Rock 102.5 KZOK. Yes, happy birthday.

So I've basically been wrong for the last 24 hours. Yesterday was the start of fall, but it didn't start until 8:04 p.m. Today is the first full day of the fall season. So there you go. Now it explains why I'm so much more in a fall mood today. It's Seattle's

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0: 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Jan Tyson, Beastie Boys, also did some Poison back there. Brett Michaels, of course, had to cancel a bunch of shows this year after having kidney stone surgery back in July. But he is on the mend and will actually be taking the stage here in less than a month. His Road to Recovery tour. He announced five dates here for the rest of this year, saying it's time to practice what I preach, to stand strong, rock on, and remain unbroken. I talked to him last week. He is really excited about this. First show, Portage, next month, October 16th. He's also got a couple in November in Michigan, also one in Ohio, and one right outside of Pittsburgh in November, too. So five shows on Brett Michaels' Road to Recovery tour. It's good to see him doing well, getting back out there next month. And he's also a part of that Rock Legends cruise next year, which leaves out of Miami in February.
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22.5 KZOK, Seattle's Rock. Chad Tyson, thanks for hanging out tonight. Metallica hitting the road after their Sphere residency next year for the M72 World Tour. All the tickets going on sale Friday this week at 10 a.m. for all the dates. And we can actually get you to open.

102.5 KZOK. Chad Tice, we did some Tom Petty back there. Of course, the Heartbreakers reunited last week for that performance, the Americana Honors and Awards in Nashville. Chris Stapleton, front of the band. It was awesome. We talked about it here on the show. And that actually inspired writer Adam Gold to make a compelling case for why they should tour together with Stapleton next year. I think it'd be great, man. I just don't know if the Heartbreakers will be down for that because they're not getting any younger. I mean, that was their first show in a long time together. But interesting case over at RolexSnow.com tonight. If you want to read on.

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We got Trans-Siberian Orchestra, the Ultimate Christmas Band, coming back into Rock Climbing Pledge Arena November 29th. 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

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Chad Tyson, we're talking about the John Bon Jovi Lotto tickets last hour on the show, and I couldn't remember if any other bands had done something like that before, and I was right. Kiss is one that has. They did that in Texas and also New Mexico. Aerosmith, also on the list of bands that have had Lotto tickets. Those were like way back in 09.

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0: 102.5 KZOK. Chad Tyson, Bloister Call, Rocket Thanks tonight. So awesome weekend this past weekend in Sin City for this year's iHeartRadio Music Festival. And what happened there? Did not stay there. It never does with festival, man. There's tons of highlights out online and on social media. I tell you what, man, that Smashing Pumpkins set Saturday night, that was great. Little teaser for the tour, if you will, which is getting rolling end of this month, September 30th in Columbus, Ohio. The Rats in a Cage tour, man, it's going to be great. And they actually are going to be back in Vegas on that run a little bit later this year. Smashing Pumpkins website has more info on that tonight. And of course, if you missed the show this past weekend, like I said, tons of highlights out on the line, and that TV special going to be hitting soon over on Hulu.
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102.5 KZOK. Chad Tyson, so gas prices, man, what are we? $4.50 a gallon on average nationwide? I don't know how we're doing this at this point, man, because diesel, well over $6 a gallon. Here's my question. What's the ceiling? What's the limit before everything has to shut down because we're out of money?

22.5 KZOK, Seattle's Rock. Chad Tyson, Grand Theft Auto 6 throughout in November this year, along with the new soundtrack for the game. Yeah, that game has a soundtrack. And Keith Richards has a tune on there, cover of Bright Lights, Big City. And that's actually doing very well as far as streaming is concerned. It's a great cover. If you haven't checked it out yet, hit up All Access on iHeart tonight.

102.5 KZOK. Chad Tyson. We got Trans Siberian Orchestra, the ultimate Christmas band, coming back into Rock Climbing Pledge Arena November 29th. 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

0: 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Chad Tyson, this past weekend on Sunday night in Atlanta, Guns N' Roses wrapped up the North American leg of their tour. And I don't think Axl was feeling 100% because I only did 25 songs, which is about five short from the average on the tour this year. And afterwards, he wrote over on X, "It's been a great tour so far, and I can't wait for the next leg. I tossed my cookies as soon as I got backstage. Even I wasn't sure if I was faking it or not." What? Why post that on social media, man? We don't want to know if you tossed your cookies.
1: Thank you.
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0: 102.5 KZOK. Chad Tyson, Ozzy, and Over the Mountain. There will, in fact, be an Ozfest here in the U.S. next year. Just not sure where yet. They have confirmed that, though, on the Ozfest socials. I honestly thought they already kind of confirmed it when Sharon said they were going to be doing one in the U.K. and also one in the U.S. next year. Yeah. I don't know if everybody missed that. But man. So, yeah, here's the question. Where will it be here in the States? I think they're only doing one. It's not going to be like a tour. They said they're going to do one here and one in the UK next year, and then 28 and beyond, they'll probably bring it back as a tour. Where would you like to see Ozfest in 2027? Talk back, Mike, open tonight with us on iHeartRadio if you want to weigh in.
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22.5 KZOK, Seattle's Rock. Chad Tyson, this week is the anniversary of the TV series Lost premiering on ABC. 04, we got the first episode of that. It sucked us all in, and then it just went on and on and on forever. I honestly think they're all still on that island. Thanks for hanging out tonight. One from the wagon right now. Just keep on loving.

0: 102.5 KZOK. Dan Tyson, Black Crowes, Rocket Thanks Tonight. So, interesting story on the BuzzFeed website this week. Asked if life was better if you grew up before cell phones. Most of the responses said yes. I would say yes as well. Yeah, absolutely. Growing up without a screen, way better than having a phone with you 24-7. I'm sure you would agree. If you want to drop a message backing me up on the Talkback mic on iHeartRadio, that is open tonight. I got to throw this out too, man. This past weekend, we were doing some cleaning in the garage. Had to move some totes. And man, when you grab a tote that's been there for a while, you got to see what's in it, right? So we cracked it open. What's there on the top? An iPhone 3 box. The iPhone wasn't in there because I actually took that out. I think it was earlier this year. And set it on my workbench for a TikTok video, which I have yet to do. You know what was in the iPhone box? This is crazy. My old BlackBerry. Yeah. At Chad Tyson on TikTok. There'll be more on that coming soon.
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Seattle's Rock 102.5 KZOK. Chad Tyson, if you happen to find yourself on the David Lee Roth Instagram this week, tread lightly because there is a post over there, and in the video, there is a full tattooed moon, if you know what I'm saying. Just throwing that out there. Tread lightly, okay? Safe browsing for all. Sublime rocking things right now, Santeria.

0: 102.5 KZOK. Chad Tyson, heart rocking things tonight. Also did some Sublime back there. Metallica. Heading out on the M72 World Tour next year after the Sphere residency. Tickets for all the dates going on sale this Friday morning at 10 a.m. That's the public on sale. I think pre-sale's already rocking. There's a handful of those. We can actually get you to that first date on the tour opening night in Vancouver, B.C., May the 8th. It's going to be an awesome night. And if you win this prize pack, we're hooking up, which is a flyaway. We handle all the travel for you to guess. We will get you tickets for the Snake Pit, which is the way to go if you're going to go see Metallica in concert. Also, we'll send you home with some cool stuff courtesy of Q Prime, including the catalog on vinyl for Metallica, a turntable to play it on, and also an autograph set list. All you have to do for a chance to win is rock with us on iHeart, tap the contest tab, and get yourself heard. So take a quick break here, let you do that, and get you back to the rock next. Thanks for hanging out.
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At Chad Tyson on TikTok and Instagram. Lost rock tunes from the 90s and early 2Ks. Back with another one of those this week. Remember Social Distortion's Ball and Chain? Right on the edge in 1990. Not only is that a lost rock tune, but I consider that a highly underrated one from back in the

22.5 KZOK, Seattle's Rock. Chad Tyson last week, the Heartbreakers reunited for a performance in Nashville at the Americana Honors and Awards. Chris Stapleton fronted the band. Mentioned it earlier on the show. I've been talking about it, too, because it was an awesome performance last week. But there's a writer over at Rolling Stone who's got an article out making a case for why they should tour together next year. If Stapleton and the Heartbreakers toured, would you go see it? Talk back, Mike, open tonight with us on iHeart. Drop me a message. Let me know. I'd be all in. I just don't know if the Heartbreakers will be, you know?

102.5 KZOK. At Chad Tyson on Thread. Shout out to Tyler. Hit me up over there tonight. Wanted to hear some Steelers wheels. So here you go, man. Stuck in the middle with you. And yeah, I pay attention to Threads. I may not have it open all the time because Instagram drives it, but I do check the DMs. So thanks for connecting.

0: make sure you set this as the first preset on your free iHeartRadio app. We are 102.5 KZOK. Chad Tyson, Twisted Sister rocking things tonight. Of course, they got Sebastian Bach front the band this year for some shows. And from what I've seen online and the fan reaction, it's actually going pretty good. I'm talking like fans at the show, not people sitting on the sidelines complaining that Sebastian Bach is fronting the band. Because if you watch a full show, what you can do over on YouTube, I mean, the audio's not great because they were meta glasses. The vibe is definitely there, man. And in Quiet Riot, I don't know if you saw this, mentioned it on the show last night, John Tora, their new frontman, and they went young. Dude is 23 years old, man, but I saw his audition video when they first announced that they were looking for a new lead singer, and he straight up crushed it. I feel like I also made fun of him because he couldn't follow instructions and posted his audition on YouTube. He's supposed to email it to him. Yeah, he got the gig, and I think that's a great choice right there for Quiet Riot.
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22.5 KCOK, Seattle's Rock. Chad Tyson, Joe Jett had a birthday yesterday, so happy belated going out to her, man. I tend to forget birthdays a lot. It's just something I do. It's nothing against you if I forget your birthday, but my wife, on the other hand, man, she's the birthday queen, like religiously wishing people happy birthday on Facebook still. I quit doing that like probably 10 years ago, something like that, man.

0: Seattle's Rock 102.5 KZOK. Chad Tyson, ACDC, rocking things tonight. Fall officially here. First full day of that, pretty much in the books at this point because it started yesterday, but it was a late start. Today, the first full day of fall. Hopefully, it was a good one, man. I feel like it got dark at 5 o'clock already. That's on the horizon, and I found this kind of funny, man. I was grabbing a hoodie out of my closet earlier this week because I just like to have one of those on hand for fall. I pulled it down out of the top, and about 10 other hoodies fell down. I need to declutter my closet here. A lot of people do spring cleaning. I need to do some fall cleaning in my house. And, you know, social media is listening. I told my wife about that. 10 minutes later, I see the 90-90 rule pop up on Facebook. It's designed to make cleaning out your home a lot less emotional. Basically, you ask yourself when you come across an item, have I used that in the past 90 days? Will I use it at any point in the next 90 days? If you answer no to both, it's time to donate it or get rid of it.
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102.5 KZOK, Chad Tyson. We got Trans-Siberian Orchestra, the ultimate Christmas band, coming back into Rock Climbing Pledge Arena November 29th. 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

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Thanks for hanging out. It's Stacey with you here on your Thursday. You can hang on to Wednesday if you want.

102.5 KZOK. Thanks for hanging out. Do some STP now. My drummer husband loves the drum fill in this song. Calls it very underrated. Drummers, you want to chime in?

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Thanks for hanging out. It's Stacy with you in the concert film. It's going to be in theaters. Ozzy and Black Sabbath, Back to the Beginning, in theaters worldwide, October 28th.

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Thanks for hanging out. It's Stacey with you. And if you look at the dashboard for this song, yeah, it feels dumb.

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1: It's Stacy, and you know we've been reviewed as enchanting, engaging, magnetic, and absorbing into every fiber of your being. 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Never

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It's Stacy and the Creed Cruise. Have you been to one? Do you think you'll ever go to one? Because it seems like they're making it an annual thing. 2027 is set. 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

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Thanks for hanging out. It's Stacey with you. Now, Guns N' Roses working on new music. And Slash says that it's drawing parallels to the Use Your Illusion era.

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Bon Jovi lotto tickets are coming to New Jersey. 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

Seattle's Rock, 102.5 KZOK. There's a lot of songs where I don't know what the originals sound like. Last Kiss, Pearl Jam, don't know it. Ghost of Tom Joad, I only know Rage's. And this, I've never heard the original.

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We've got chances for you to win this Metallica M72 World Tour experience. We'd fly you and a guest out to Vancouver. That's opening night, in fact. And you'd get to be in the snake pit. That's such a cool vantage point. 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

0: Seattle's Rock, 102.5 KZOK. Thanks for hanging out. It's Stacy with you, and I love it whenever studies pin the states against each other. Michigan is being ranked the least hardworking state in the country. What do they base it on? Average work week hours, number of workers with multiple jobs, the average leisure time spent per day. So Michigan in 50th place, least hardworking. The hardest working state, though, South Dakota, and then North Dakota. And Alaska.
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Thanks for hanging out. It's Stacey with you. One of my favorite Rush tunes, Catch the Spirit, Catch the Spit. And they're touring right about now. They even added some dates, making

Seattle's Rock, 102.5 KZOK. I couldn't tell you where September went. Here we are, September 24th. 1 week from today, we're going to be in October already. Your neighbors had his skeleton up all

Seattle's Rock, 102.5 KZOK. Thanks for hanging out. It's Stacy with you. Now Sharon Osbourne is saying there's going to be two Ozfests next year. We knew that they had solidified it for just the UK in 2027, but now she says there's going to be one in the US.

Seattle's Rock 102.5 KZOK. Thanks for hanging out. It's Stacy with you, and a ton of movies in theaters if you want to go catch a flick. Newer is the newer Resident Evil, which a lot of people are saying really good things about that one. Now, Practical Magic 2, if you're into the sequels, there was The Devil Wears Prada 2. There's going to be a Romeo and Michelle's High School Reunion 2. Practical Magic 2's time right now. Sandra Bullock and Nicole Kidman in this one. And Spider-Man Brand New Day, still crushing it. Way to go, Tom Holland. 102.5 KZOK. Have an awesome rest of your Thursday. You know, there's only one full week left of September. This time next week, we're going to be in October.

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0: Seattle's Rock 102.5 KZOK. All right. Have you ever seen someone faking using a service dog? Or maybe you weren't sure, but you thought.
1: I mean, because you can never really say, hey,
2: and it's
1: that's
2: also
1: not a real service dog. Right.
2: Seems to not even be enforced anyway.
1: Well, I don't know, you know? I'm not sure if you can ask.
0: It doesn't even bother me, though. Like, I don't care. Like, if you have your dog in the building, I don't care.
1: It doesn't necessarily...
0: Unless they're being crazy and, like, barking a lot.
1: It doesn't bother me unless... Because, like, the one time that I've seen it repeatedly is at airports. So, like, people can get their dogs on a plane or whatever, which is fine. But, like, at least make sure your dog is well-behaved. Because that's what always cracks me up. I see a dog with a vest, a service dog or emotional support animal or whatever. And it's, like, running around and jumping on people. And I'm like, come on. Like, no one buys that. And your dog is being a nuisance.
2: And you always see these people pushing a stroller with dogs inside that sound like Tasmanian devils that want to murder everything in their sight. And it's like, if your dog's that unhappy, just keep it at the house.
1: Right.
0: So what'd you see recently that this bothered you?
2: It's the people, and this is a multiple situation, so it's not like I just saw this once. I've been seeing it with regularity, and it seems like it's happening more and more often, where they've got like their Pomeranian or whatever in the spot where your kid would be in the shopping cart.
0: Right.
2: Right? So
0: yeah, in the front, yeah.
2: Yeah, and they've got the vest on and whatever, but you know it's all just a sham so I can take my dog with me everywhere.
0: I guess this could be a bunch of things. Have you ever seen a dog or somebody fake the service dog? And is Casey the a-hole?
2: Listen, I'll gladly take the a-hole moniker here.
1: I don't know how you would be the a-hole just for being like, hey, I don't want
0: I don't like it. I don't like seeing dogs being happy
1: about my food.
2: Yeah, because I have an opinion.
0: If they got it in the cart at the store, I don't see how that's bothering.
1: They're still fluff like, the dog
2: does not belong in the grocery cart.
1: And you did make a good point. It's like, what if I'm allergic, and now I'm sniffling and sneezing in the grocery store because the next person's dog.
0: Okay, in your defense, I see the next person like putting a baby in the cart. No, and maybe they've got an allergy.
2: Please put some dog dander on my apples. This is right, fantastic.
0: I get that. let's go to the phones. It's Tanner, Laura, and Casey. Good morning.
3: Well, I'm with Casey on this 100%. I am so over the dogs everywhere. I'm in Lowe's yesterday picking up something, and somebody, I don't know the name of the dog, but Adrenonic or whatever, however you pronounce it.
1: Hyperallergenic?
3: The size of Great Danes.
1: Oh, no.
3: Okay?
1: That's not it.
3: I'm walking down there, and this thing takes a
0: it takes a dump. You can say it took a dump.
3: Yeah.
1: And it was a big dog.
3: Me out. I don't care. Right there, diarrhea everywhere middle of the store. I'm like, this is disgusting. It has no place where everybody else is at. You know what I'm saying?
0: All right.
1: Yeah, and like I do.
0: There are a lot of good points here proving
1: that.
0: For sure.
1: Like that is unacceptable. And imagine though, like Lowe's, it's unacceptable. But imagine though, if a dog took a dump in the middle of the frozen food section, that's even worse. Like that's a health hazard. Like that's
0: why.
1: That's,
0: would it be, it's just a frozen food section. They're all behind doors.
1: There's just poop everywhere. That's totally fine.
0: If it's on
1: fine.
0: The floor, somebody can just mop it up.
1: Yeah, sure. But like nobody, but also nobody should have to mop it up. There shouldn't be like a. Clean up an aisle seven.
0: Well, according to state law, I can bring my service dog in here.
2: Yeah,
0: and don't ask to pet him. I'll curse you out.
1: Look, and if it is a service dog, that is a different story.
0: More talkbacks.
4: About 15 years ago, I worked at Walmart, and we had a customer come in, grab a shopping cart, walk all the way back to the pets department, grab a dog bed, put their dog on the bed, shop through the store for a couple of hours. And then when they went through the checkout, they set the bed aside.
1: This is what I'm talking about, man.
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0: 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Casey doesn't like them.
1: I don't dislike them. My point is we've gotten away from the point that people that actually utilize them are in the minority, and people just bring them
0: right
1: under the same umbrella.
0: Like
1: that's the gripe.
0: Like Laura said, you can buy those vests off Amazon. You don't, you know, and apparently legally they can't ask you, right?
1: Yeah.
0: This talkback message comes to us from John.
2: I used to work security at a store, and you can only ask if it's a service animal and then what type of service. And then that's all you can do. The only people that can ask to see credentials is law enforcement, and most dogs aren't service animals anyways, and people just want to bring their dogs and everything everywhere.
0: So he's backing up your point.
1: Right, so that's what I mean. So they know that they can't really be challenged on it, so then that opens up the opportunity to just kind of push your boundaries.
0: Well, let's check some of the talkback messages that are coming in. You can send us one right now at 98197.
3: I don't know if you can call it a service animal if it's a feelings animal, because most of these people just have them because they make them feel some type of way. Safe, I guess, is a feeling worth having, but most of the dogs that are service dogs I know, one will chase you down and bite your butt off because the cops said to, and sometimes they can't get him to stop biting you. Other service animals help blind people across the street, but I think service should be distinguished because it's not very clear. Bing bong.
1: Well, I'll tell you about that service when you try petting my dog.
4: I do think there's two different, for a minute, and I don't see this as much anymore, but there's like the service dog, and then there's the emotional support animal.
1: Yeah.
4: And that's the one that's like, oh, I just keep my dog with me because he makes me feel more comfortable. Well, no.
0: Another talk back through our iHeartRadio app. Casey doesn't like the fact that there's service dogs everywhere. It's mainly because people are abusing
1: it. Yeah, I think we...
0: And also, he hates animals.
1: This is true.
0: Enjoy.
1: First of all, I hate your dog. Also, I don't know why you... We just need to find reasons to bring them with us everywhere we go.
0: More talkbacks.
5: I have to agree with Casey on the dog situation. I'm tired of seeing dogs everywhere and people bringing them inside. That it's just not appropriate. And anybody can buy a service dog vest and stickers and whatever. So you never know anymore who's lying and who's not. Sometimes it's really obvious. If it is a service dog, they don't want you to pet it.
0: This one says, I hate these emotional support chihuahua people. I don't care if it makes disabled people feel uncomfortable or feel singled out, or if that's extra work for them. They absolutely should be required to carry supporting documents to verify the service dog's legitimacy.
4: And I just don't know why you're not allowed to ask more than two questions.
0: This text comes from 7675. I agree with Beefwater. Love me some dogs, just not on my bed or my furniture. Oh, yeah. I let my dogs in my bed.
1: And where you allow your dog in your house, that's your business. I just don't want that. I just don't want it on my romaine lettuce.
4: Right. Yeah. We got enough problems with poopy lettuce right now. Your dog fur does not need to be one of them.
0: You're a grumpy, grumpy person.
1: Well.
0: And you just don't like joy.
1: And I'll accept it.
0: More talkbacks coming in through our app.
6: I'm right there with Casey. I'm so tired of all these people bringing dogs into the shopping carts and stores. I can't stand all these dogs.
0: I can't stand all these grumpy people.
6: Grocery stores.
0: All these butthurt anti-dog
1: There's
0: people.
1: There's no butthurt about it. It's just you just get to a point where...
0: You just sound like an old fuddy.
1: You're like,
0: you're
1: like John Goodman in The Big Lebowski. Am I the only one that cares about the rules?
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1: M&M's popped caramel do sound different. 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
1: Wait a minute. 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

0: Seattle's Rock 102.5 KZOK. It's Tanner, Laura, and Casey. All right, Casey, you know, his daughter still lives at home. She's 18. She's grown up. You know, she just graduated last year, right?
1: Yeah, but she's going to be 19 next month.
0: But you realized that she did something the other day or didn't do something, right? What was it?
1: Yeah, so she, you know, she's got her own money now. She decided she wanted a new bed, so she purchased a new bed. It shows up via the Amazon truck. I thought, okay, well, yeah, I'll just kind of oversee the process, right?
2: Sure.
1: Like, I mean, I don't know if I need to be hands-on. You know, what tools do you need? Let me know. Let's, you know, let's get you rolling.
0: Yeah.
1: You know, I had a full weekend. The when I was driving home on Sunday, I was like, man, I really hope I get to put a bed together when I get back. And just really close this weekend out in grand fashion. And so, I mean, and it's 9 o'clock. I'm starting to get frustrated. And put some hinges on this little, like, fold-down headboard thing, right?
2: Okay.
1: And the instruction said put the screw in 50%, which, you know, that allows you to then hang the hinge, straighten it out, and then tighten it up all the way. I said, hey, did you, you need to back that screw back out? And she's like, oh, yeah. She said, it just said put it in 50%, and I didn't know what that meant. I'm like, man, you're going to be a teacher, and you don't know what 50% is? Like,
3: you stupid.
1: This is a problem.
2: Yeah, because she's going to be elementary teacher, right?
1: Yeah.
2: So she needs to learn how to do math.
1: Yeah.
0: Well, did she just like, because sometimes they're not thinking about it and they just go, I don't know. Like, did she just not think about it or did she really not understand what 50% means?
1: That seemed to be the theme on steps 1 through 15 of this bed installation program was just a lot of like, oh, what do you mean? How do I think it goes together like this? Or you could just read the book, follow the directions.
2: Yeah, but you know what? But
1: and put the screws from bag A right here. You need 4 of them.
0: Right.
2: Casey Beefwater Bay, though, why would she read the instructions when she had a perfectly good dad out in the living room who could tell her what to do?
1: What if one day I'm going to be dead and I'm not going to be there for her?
2: Yeah, no, I know. Okay. So maybe you should have just pretended like you were dead yesterday.
0: So when she responded to, I don't know what 50% means, which is half, you know, for God's sakes, what did you say? How did you react to that?
1: I just like that. I go, listen, how do you not know what half, how do you not know what 50% is? Like 50% is half. It's always been half. It's half of a dollar. Like we learned this way back when. This is not new information, nor is it confusing.
0: Now, how did she react to that? Did she get offended or?
1: Yeah, I mean, a little bit. Well, you know, I don't know. You know, that kind of thing. And that's pretty much the end of the conversation because you know you're not getting anywhere. The listening has ended.
0: I don't know what 50% means. And so you thought to yourself, yeah, she's not ready for the world.
1: Yeah, I felt like I needed to call a job and be like, hey, listen, pump the brakes. Maybe just put her on kitchen duty for a couple weeks. Let's get her some flashcards.
2: Yeah.
1: Get this thing built back up.
0: Oh, man.
2: I am from the school of thought that, like, some people just aren't going to do it until they have to do it on their own. You know what I mean? It's like, for me, it's like, I would rather not put this furniture together, honestly. Like, if somebody else were here to do it, I would probably ask them to do it. But I don't have a choice. I don't got a man. Nah. My dad's dead, as you know.
0: But I'll always remind us.
2: Yeah, but so maybe it's just one of those things where she just like, she didn't really have to do it herself.
1: Yeah, well, I would like to think that's the case. I would like to think that she could follow relatively basic instructions. I do give credit because sometimes it is a little confusing on the diagram.
2: For sure.
0: No, come on, 50%.
1: But I mean, it did clearly state, leave that one out about halfway. And it was still a confusion point. So sometimes as a parent, you just kind of have to stand back and realize, all right, maybe she's a bit over her skis on this one. But am I a total failure? Is the school system a total failure?
2: How did we get here?
1: And we still don't know what half is.
0: When did you say to yourself, when did your kid do something so dumb and you said to yourself, all right, they're not ready for the world yet? They're just little babies. They don't know anything. When did you discover that or have that moment, have that feeling with your kid?
2: Hmm.
0: What did they do? What do you know? Like maybe,
2: or what did they not do?
0: Maybe you realized it when they were trying to get their driver's license or something.
2: Oh my God. Like,
1: yeah, I mean, that's a process of its own. Like teaching a kid how to drive, you are risking your life. And it is a very treacherous few weeks.
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the Brandy Morning Show here on the station. My name's Tanner. I got Laura here with me and my friend Casey here with me. And you can always follow us on our Instagrams at Tanner, Laura, and Casey. It's also the same on TikTok. And I think Casey's on Grindr. It's Tanner, Laura, and Casey.

0: Seattle's Rock, 102.5 KZOK. It's Tanner, Laura, and Casey. Good morning. When did you realize your kid just isn't ready for the real world?
1: Oh, no.
0: You know, you thought that, okay, they're, everything's going well. So far, so good. And then all of a sudden they say or do something so stupid, and you're just like, oh, gee, you're not ready.
2: Yeah, you realize they're surviving.
0: Over the weekend, Casey's daughter was putting together a bed that she purchased all in her lonesome.
2: Yeah.
0: But then she got to the part where it said what? The directions?
2: Yeah, there was a spot to put some hinges on, and it wanted you to leave the screw out halfway so you could, you know, put the things on, get it adjusted, and then tighten it back down. And she put the screw in all the way. And I go, hey, you're supposed to leave a little nub so this thing can hang on there. And she's like, oh, I saw that, but I didn't know what 50% meant. You know, and you just, that's when you set everything down and you just leave the room disgusted.
0: Right.
2: Because I have failed you as your father.
0: Have I raised an idiot? Another talk back to our iHeartRadio app this morning.
3: This one's about the ex-wife. She was 20-some years old and not ready for the world, apparently. Anyway, she paid the cable bill over the electric bill, which, anyway, that is what it is. And then my son, oldest,
1: priorities,
3: when
1: dude.
3: He was younger, he was eating the packet that says do not eat out of the jerky, and he thought it was seasoning.
0: Oh.
3: And it just said don't eat the package. Anyway, he was
1: okay. Yeah, that's like Tide Pods.
0: Yeah, you wonder how these kids are alive.
2: I don't want my mouth to get stale.
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4: About a month ago, when my stepdaughter was home from college, which she's literally going to be a rocket scientist. She attends the top aeronautical college in the world. Got up one morning and stated how cold it was in her room the night before. I asked her, did you close your window? And she just looked at me and said, oh, I didn't think of that. Kids, gotta love them.
0: Yeah, well, a lot of times you find that, like, a lot of those people who are really, really, really, really smart,
1: the common sense is kind of lacking.
0: Yeah, some things just aren't there, like common sense. Like, Einstein apparently couldn't even tie his shoes. Neither can Casey, but right. He's no Einstein.
2: I'm no Einstein, but we got the same hair.
1: Yeah. Similar, yeah.
0: Yeah, I can understand how, like, maybe all your brain capacity is used up in one area where you're just kind of dumb everywhere else.
1: Yeah. Dude,
2: I really think it boils down to interest level. Like, they really buckle down in the areas that they're interested in, and everything else is just whatever.
0: 4447 says, I'm sorry, Casey, that's a rough one. One of my kids is a complete idiot, so I get it.
1: No further explanation needed. I did have to call my mom. This just popped into my head. When I was in West Virginia, so I was in my early 20s, maybe 23, 24.
0: Yeah.
1: And I had to call her. I wanted to make a grilled cheese sandwich. I was like, Mom, I don't remember, like, the order of operations. Like, do you butter both sides of the bread? Like, do you do that first? You wait a little while? Like,
0: right. So you called your mom to get directions.
1: Yeah,
0: on how to make a grilled cheese.
1: And she was like, are you serious? And I was like, yes. And she's like, okay. So you butter the bread, you put some cheese in between the two pieces of bread, and then you grill it.
5: Stupid.
0: Yeah, but did you butter both sides? Because that's what I do.
1: I did not butter both sides.
0: I like it.
1: I like it
0: nice and buttery.
2: You butter the inside?
0: Yeah, I like to toast it, and then I'll flip it. And
2: well, so, all right, the backs, yes. So the top and the bottom, absolutely. But, like, do you butter the inside where you put the cheese down?
0: Yeah, a little bit.
2: Okay.
1: I mean, that's fine.
2: Doesn't that just make the bread wet on the inside?
0: No. Not if you do it right.
2: Okay.
0: Are you coming at me?
1: Wait,
0: do you
1: grill the bread before you put the cheese in between?
0: Yeah.
1: Okay. So he grills the bread.
0: Not fully, just a little bit.
1: Yeah, grills the bread, puts the cheese in, and then finishes grilling the sandwich.
0: Gives the bread a nice little...
2: That may be the most complicated grilled cheese I've ever heard of.
0: Oh, whatever.
2: But, I mean, I'm glad you got
0: your... If you're one of these kids, you are.
2: You got your sister. Do you know how many grilled cheese sandwiches I've made in my lifetime?
0: Right. Well, it seems like you're having trouble.
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0: 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It's Tanner, Laura, and Casey. Let's go to, is this...
1: What's up? It's Alex again.
2: What is wrong with you, Tanner?
1: What? What is wrong with you, Tanner?
0: What's what?
1: Who butters the inside of the bread on the grilled cheese?
0: What's wrong with that?
1: That's disgusting. It is, one, you are sogging the bread out. You're making the bread super soggy.
0: I'm not putting a lot in there.
1: But you're buying the $1 loaf of bread, and you're using the cheap white bread. I know you're not going out and buying the expensive white bread, because I know you because you're cheap.
0: I like the King's Hawaiian slices. If I can't get those, I get the whole the Wonder Bread.
3: Wait, hold, oh, my
0: and
3: goodness.
0: So
3: wait, what?
0: I toast the bread just a little bit, and then I just put a little dab of butter on it.
3: You use King's Hawaiian for your grilled cheese?
0: Yeah.
3: I mean, I guess
1: that's awful.
0: What are you talking about? That's awful. I like that bread.
1: That's awful.
3: Yeah, but I mean,
1: let's add two tablespoons of sugar to our grilled cheese sandwich and call it a sandwich.
2: I don't see the issue here.
1: Like, what is wrong with you?
0: I don't see the issue either. What is wrong with me? What is wrong with you, sir? I mean, having an issue with the way I eat my grilled cheese sandwiches.
2: I think the King's Hawaiian is leaps and bounds ahead.
0: It's not the rolls.
2: Of the Wonder Bread.
0: It's I'm talking about like the actual loaf.
2: Yeah.
3: We know.
0: Yeah,
3: and it's then, just really sweet. It's.
1: Here comes the chef in me. You ready for this?
0: Oh,
1: use mayonnaise instead of butter.
3: Okay, I've heard this.
0: On your grilled cheese?
1: Yeah. Use mayonnaise. Ugh. Yes, use mayonnaise instead of butter. It creates a crispier crust. Remember, guys, I went to college for molecular gastronomy here. It creates a crispier crust, and it creates a tang.
0: Yeah. I don't know. People
1: a little bit of a tang.
0: Another guy sent a text and said the same thing. Use mayonnaise instead of butter for your grilled cheese sandwiches.
3: I kind of like that.
0: It's crispier
3: because
0: and tastes better.
3: I feel like it's frustrating to, especially if your butter is a little hard, then you like tear a hole in your bread and then whatever. You don't have to deal with that problem if you use mayo, but I've never tried that before.
0: Nothing that upsets me more than just bread ripping apart because of butter.
2: I mean, you just need fat, and then the fat turns into a nice crispy coating.
0: All right, thank you for judging me, sir, on how I eat my grilled cheese.
3: I think somebody else is about
1: Bing
3: to come
1: bong all day long. Have a great day, guys.
0: Thanks. What, Court?
4: Oh, yeah, I'm judging you as well.
0: Why? Because I put butter on both sides?
4: Oh, no, because you eat Wonder Bread. What's wrong with you?
3: Yeah, I mean, that is wild.
0: I
3: didn't even know
0: they
3: still sold that.
0: Yeah.
4: But the guy is right about the mayonnaise. Mayonnaise, 100%. I just got lured over to the dark side when it comes to mayonnaise on the
0: grilled cheese. It sounds gross.
4: It is so much better because it actually spreads really easy because of butter. Like half the time, if it's too cold, it comes in chunks.
2: Am I the only one that leaves butter in a butter dish with a?
0: No, me too. I don't even put it in the fridge. I have a little butter dish.
3: I leave it. I have both. I have butter in the fridge, and then I also have a little butter dish.
4: Yeah. But it still didn't spread right.
2: Okay.
4: It still spreads chunky, but mayonnaise will spread perfectly even.
0: Okay.
4: Yep. That's the way to go.
0: All right.
4: Stop eating Wonder Bread.
0: The whole idea
4: child.
0: Is whatever. You stop putting mayonnaise on your grilled cheese, you freak.
4: Whatever.
0: Whatever. You walk back to your stinky
3: room.
0: Mic
3: dropped
2: I heard the mayo argument.
0: Mic drop me?
2: He tried. I have heard the mayo argument multiple times. I've never brought myself to try it just because the butter is so great. Why would you? You don't need to steer away. The butter is magical.
0: Butter your own biscuit, fat ass.
2: You put a stick of butter in your butter dish. Yeah. And it is perfectly soft, and you tear zero breads.
3: Yeah. Okay.
2: And
3: do you ever put pickles in your grilled cheese?
2: No.
3: Okay. I don't either, but I've seen people do it.
2: That's crazy. I've seen people do it with a tomato.
3: I like tomato in my grilled cheese.
0: Another talk back through our app. We want to know when did you realize your kid's just not ready?
5: I learned that my 16-year-old son wasn't ready for the real world when he asked me if I had seen something that he had been looking for that was literally sitting right in front of him.
0: I'll do that same thing.
3: I was going to say, that's just, that happens sometimes.
0: I'll be like, where's the lint roller? And Laura will go, it's right in front of you, you idiot.
3: It's in your hand.
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20: 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Yes! 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

And is there somebody that you work with that maybe likes the job a little too much? They take it a little too seriously. Like, we get it, Craig. You're a company man. Well, I'm going to play the audio of someone who I think is doing just that. Not only is she annoying her coworkers, but everyone else too. It's coming up next with Tanner, Lauren, and Casey.

0: 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It's Tanner, Laura, and Casey. You ever been somewhere where you look at the employee and you go, this person takes their job way too seriously?
1: Yeah.
2: You.
0: Yeah, maybe.
2: I'm just kidding.
0: I do care about my employment here, mainly for Netflix and food. But what is something, Case, that...
1: Oh, I like the people at the fast food places that just can't help you.
0: They're too busy to do their job, is what it feels like.
1: The thing that popped into my brain was just the other day. I watched an old guy get fleeced out of 30 cents over two dips that he needed for his wife's chicken sandwich. And when he realized that they were going to charge him money for those, you should have seen, like, his head. Like, he didn't know what to do with the information.
0: Right.
1: And and the person on the other end, which this is where I would fail, is because I would feel that pressure and I'd just be like, hey, look, just take these things and get out of here. I think this was stupid, too. But that dude
0: That's what I would do. I think it would just be easier to give them the crap.
1: Nah. Dude at the register went
0: sit
1: like,
0: there and back,
1: he
0: go
1: just
0: back
1: went like, he goes, yeah. He just looked at the guy and he goes, I know. And he just looked at him and he gave him the old, it's just policy. And that's where I lose it.
0: Well, you know, I already hate when they come over to sing happy birthday to you at a restaurant. This employee at this place is so extra that not only would I be annoyed, embarrassed, I'd want to kill this person.
2: Oh my God.
1: Do they go over the top because they hate it?
0: She looks like she's enjoying herself.
1: Genuinely love it?
0: She looks like she's the manager. And she's genuinely enjoying herself.
2: I'll
0: play the clip here.
2: Worked in several restaurants, and I have never been stoked.
0: What was the happy birthday song at the restaurant you worked at?
2: At Longhorn Steakhouse. It's probably still the same one. we can't sing, but here's our thing. Fried chicken, country hog. It's your birthday hot dog.
0: Well, because, listen to the, yeah, go ahead.
1: I was going to say, you can't legally sing happy birthday in these places because it's trademarked.
0: Yeah, but they don't care.
1: They do care.
0: People still do it.
2: But they come up with the dumbest songs.
0: Yeah. Well, this is one of those dumb songs. Holy crap.
2: Okay.
0: She's so excited to sing this happy birthday song. Listen to this.

0: Where was that?
1: Never coming back.
0: Where was that? Do you know?
1: This was an IHOP.
2: At least it's long.
1: In Odessa, Texas.
3: I didn't know IHOP did that, for one, and I didn't know IHOP had their own song.
0: I've heard that birthday song before. I don't know if I've had to sing it before. Jeez. Or maybe I was just somewhere where they sang it.
3: The people that work at the IHOP by me, they barely want to bring you your food, let alone sing you a song. Well,
4: yeah, if you want me to leave a restaurant, start singing Happy Birthday. That's, yeah. That's a really good way
1: to do it. I hate it. But yeah. I dated this girl once who would do it to me all the time. She would say it was his birthday. It was funny, but like, God in heaven, on the eighth time.
4: Yeah.
1: And, you know, this time a mariachi band comes out.
0: I was going to say, we've done that to, I think, an old boss. We told him it was his birthday, and they brought out a whole mariachi band.
4: That's amazing.
1: I will say she was consistent. Like, I think she would plan ahead and like go to this place knowing that they sing the birthday song, and then just, my birthday's in April, it'd be deep October. And she's like, sing this idiot happy birthday.
4: Yeah.
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0: It's Tanner, Laura, and Casey, and it is time for a quick stand-up clip of the day for you. Today's clip is from comedian Lachlan Patterson on old people.
3: I love old people, man. I always hang out with old people. Hang out with old people, you know? They teach you how to slow down and just take your time. You ever want to learn patience? Sit with your father and watch him enter his email address with an Apple TV remote. That'll teach you patience.
0: Yeah, it's so frustrating waiting for my mom to do stuff with technology.
4: It's like, just let me do it. Do you ever get frustrated and you're like, can I just do it?
0: Yeah, I'll just take the phone from her and do it myself.
4: Yeah, then they get upset and they're like, I can do it.
0: Yeah, well, mom, I'll be here all day. If you do this.
5: I mean, I got to give them credit for at least trying, right? Because
4: sure.
5: there is a point where they can go, I just don't know how to do it.
4: That's
5: I don't deal
4: true.
5: With that stuff.
4: Yeah.
5: So I always appreciate when you see an older person that's like trying to keep up with it.
4: That is true because a lot of older people
5: they just give up.
4: Tend not to adapt. Yeah.
0: Yeah. Like, I have a grandmother like that. I'm not learning that. And then I have another grandmother who uses emojis in texts and messages and stuff.
4: Oh, yeah.
5: Correctly.
4: Oh, yeah.
0: No, not necessarily
4: okay.
0: correctly.
4: Well,
0: sometimes I get the eggplant.
4: You're like, Grandma, do you know what that means? And she's like, yeah, I'm having eggplant parmesan for dinner. No, Grandma, it's not.
0: So anyway, there you go.
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Friday morning show here on the station. My name's Tanner. I got Laura here with me and my friend Casey here with me. And you can always follow us on our Instagrams at Tanner, Laura, and Casey. It's also the same on TikTok. And I think Casey's on Grindr. It's Tanner, Laura, and Casey.

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0: So Casey here on the show, when he goes to McDonald's, he goes big, right? He gets multiple burgers, fries, you know, some sides. I mean, the guy's a lunchbox. But now, listen to this. Apparently, McDonald's has been keeping hundreds of pages of data on their most loyal customers. So, Casey, they know how many. They know that you get three burgers and a fish fillet from McDonald's.
3: I'm a case study.
4: Look, that's why I stay away from the apps. They say, just download the app. No, thank you.
0: And, like, it's seriously, everywhere you go, they want you to download an app for their fast food to get, like, an item.
4: It's like
0: it's like a pre-recorded message that plays. Would you like to use your so-so points or whatever?
4: No.
3: And
4: just give me my chalupa.
3: I mean, I get it. Like, it's obviously data tracking. I get that. But, like, I would love to know the inner workings of it. Like, what all are they getting from you?
0: Here, I'll just share this with you now. Wired reports discovered that McDonald's maintains an extensive surveillance profile on its customers. Reese Rogers, a California resident, requested his data through McDonald's Privacy Rights Center and received a 515-page file.
4: Oh, my God. 515 pages.
0: On himself. The document contained past orders, loyalty points, Monopoly sweepstakes codes. McDonald's apparently feeds this data into protective algorithms, estimating how often a customer will visit and their total predicted spending value. For comparison, 515 pages matches the FBI's profile on John Lennon, Jeff Chester, executive director at the Center for Digital Democracy, told Wired. So... they have that many files when the FBI has that many files on, like, a criminal.
3: Yeah. Do you think that they're going to make a move like your casino club card kind of thing where, like, we haven't seen you in a while. Come in and get a free McChicken. Where they just, like, start sending you stuff to lure you back.
4: I mean,
3: that'd be nice. Business dips.
4: Like, do they do that?
0: MGM throws, like,
3: they don't currently, but it feels like if they're taking information like that and tracking your purchases, how often you're there, it seems like they would try and
0: lure
3: you
0: back in
3: with some stuff. We can save some cash.
4: Yeah, sometimes.
3: We just got to give up all of our information.
4: Exactly.
0: Yeah. So there you go. Just be careful if you go to McDonald's and you're, you know, super private, they got a file of you and all your McChickens, and that's wild. When you said you had 316 chicken sandwiches at McDonald's this year.
3: I wonder if they note that I pay with a stolen debit card.
0: Casey, so what's your order again? You get, is it
3: depends
0: two or three McDoubles and then a fish fillet?
3: Never three McDoubles. Might be.
0: Okay, so two McDoubles and a fish fillet.
3: Yeah, a couple McDoubles
0: and then some fries. And some nuggies.
3: Maybe.
0: That's insane. Casey's the type of guy who'll have 36,000 calories in one sitting. Well, listen, you're a monster. How your heart's still beating, Casey, nobody knows. But we're glad you're here. More Tanner, Laura, and Casey coming up next. Hang on.
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Seattle's Rock 102.5 KZOK to get you in the mood for Halloween. Apparently, there is a new Gremlins movie coming. It will not be coming out before Halloween. At least not this Halloween. Maybe before the Halloween of 2028. But there is going to be a new Gremlins movie. They are going to be puppets, not CG. And the first little teaser just came out. So, if you're a Gremlins fan, you should be happy.

It's Seattle's Rock, 102.5 KZOK. Court in here with you. So, yeah, coming up this afternoon, Ashley has your shot at tickets to go see the Huskies taking on the Golden Gophers this Saturday there at Husky Stadium. Listen, right around 4:30, she'll give you that keyword. Hit us with a talk back through the iHeartRadio app. Tell us what keyword you heard. Score yourself some Huskies tickets. KZOK. Whoa.

Seattle's Rock, 102.5 KZOK. So for those of you excited about Avengers Doomsday coming out here at the end of the year, you should probably go and watch Avengers Endgame in theaters again. It comes out in theaters tomorrow. Avengers Endgame Encore. It's basically the movie you've already seen probably 100 times, but I guess there's a post-credit scene that they've added that ties the whole thing to Avengers Doomsday. So if you want to be fully up to speed by the time Doomsday comes around, you can go check it out. Or don't. I mean, come on. Do you really need to watch a 3-hour movie just to watch a minute and a half of footage from the next movie? I don't think you do. It's 102.5 KZOK, Red Hot Chili Peppers.

Seattle's Rock, 102.5 KZOK. So, yeah, we do know that Ozfest is going to be coming to America at some point. That was confirmed by the Aussie camp, basically teasing Ozfest with the flags for Britain and for America, basically saying, yeah, it's coming here. They obviously did not put any sort of tour date information, any dates or places or anything like that. Hopefully, Seattle ends up being one of those dates, though. I would love to see an Ozfest back in Seattle, but I have to see how that whole thing shakes out sometime next year. It's 102.5 KZOK.

The Seahawks are on the road this weekend against the Washington Commanders. Go Hawks! 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

0: Seattle's Rock, 102.5 KZOK. So, yeah, I guess the neighbors and community members around Denny Blaine Park are going to get a chance to kind of weigh in on what to do about the place. Of course, that is, it's got that the clothing optional area, which is fine. I mean, I don't think anybody's complaining about the clothing optional part. It's about what happens sometimes when the clothing disappears, that people get a little too, you know, a little worked up, and that's the problem. So they're trying to figure out what to do with the park in general. And so community members are going to be able to weigh in. My suggestion, lifeguard. You have a lifeguard type person with like a water bottle, like you would use on your cats when the cat starts scratching on the armrest of your couch or whatever. You spray them with the water and they run off. Same idea. If you're just laying out, you know, sunning your bits in the morning light, fine. If it goes beyond that, if people start getting a little too randy, squirt, squirt, squirt, get out of here. Go find a room. Get out of here.
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So did you see the story about Sean Payton of the Broncos claiming that the Seahawks spied on the Broncos before the 2024 season opener? Mike McDonald's like, no, we didn't. And apparently the Hawks threatened to sue if he didn't shut his damn mouth, and that shut his mouth. It's 102.5 KZ.

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Court in here. Hi, how you doing? Coming up this afternoon, Ashley has your shot at tickets to go see the Huskies taking on the Minnesota Golden Gophers this Saturday at Husky Stadium. 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

0: Seattle's Rock 102.5 KZOK. So if you or someone you know is planning on going to Hawaii this weekend, you might want to make sure you got flippers and a snorkel, not for any sort of vacation stuff, just to get to your damn hotel room, because I guess another hurricane is coming in and it could bring up to 3 feet of rain. 3 feet of rain. With one storm. And this is not the first storm they've dealt with this year. They've been taking it on the chin all year long. Multiple storms have rolled across the islands. So this one going to be one of the bigger ones with 3 feet of rain. I never heard of 3 feet of rain before.
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1: Yeah, it's all about those songs that you definitely know very well, but maybe you haven't heard in a little bit. And today, the song that got me into Boston in the first place. 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

0: So, ladies, how do you like living in Seattle? Is it working out for you? Because according to the Department of Labor, a new report says that Seattle's a great place to live for ladies. So they kind of ranked the best and worst cities for women based on a number of, you know, indicators like living standard, unemployment rate for women, quality of women's hospitals, number of women-owned businesses. And when it comes to all of that, the best city in America for women is Columbia, Maryland. However, number two, Seattle. So, very good place for ladies to be living. The worst city for ladies to live in 2026 apparently is Jackson, Mississippi, which, I mean, whenever it comes to these best and worst lists, Mississippi is usually number one on the worst side of it.
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Seattle's Rock, 102.5 KZOK. Well, here's something we haven't been able to say in a good long while. Sounders won yesterday at beat Real Salt Lake 2-0. So maybe this is the beginning of a turnaround. It's KZOK.

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0: Seattle's Rock, 102.5 KZOK, Court in here with you. So yeah, Metallica going to be playing up there in Vancouver on the 8th of May. So we have a chance for you to fly, that's right, fly to Vancouver. We're not going to stick you on a train. We're not going to stick you on a ferry. We're not going to make you drive yourself. We're going to fly you up there, give you tickets to the Snake Pit, which is the area inside the stage, because the Metallica stage is like a circle, and you'll be inside that circle, as close as you can possibly be to Metallica. We'll also give you a collection of their vinyl and a record player to play it on, and an autograph set list from that night. 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

Seattle's Rock 102.5 KZOK and Nickelback have a brand new album coming out here on the 30th of October. And I'm imagining at some point, though, there's going to be a tour as well. So we'll let you know if we hear anything about that. Here they are now. It's 102.5 KZOK.

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We'll see how that lawsuit plays out. But I see a lot of Teslas driving around the Seattle area, so a lot of people could be in the same boat. Keep an eye on your car. 102.5 KZOK.

Yeah, Tesla drivers, be careful, especially with that self-driving mode. Kirkland family is suing Tesla, saying that the autopilot surged through a red light so violently it burst the tires and then ended up crashing into a curb on the other

Yeah, weather coming in tonight. Lots of rain, I guess, starting right around 8 o'clock tonight and going all night long and into tomorrow. So if you have anything out in the yard that you don't want wet, pick it up. It's 102.5 KZOK.

0: Seattle's Rock 102.5 KZOK. All right, this is just gross. This is awful. Happened in Charlottesville, Virginia. A woman accused of drunk driving after she smashed into the back of a cop car. First sign that you're drunk. Here comes the second sign. So the cop, of course, arrests her, takes her down to the station because she refused the breathalyzer test. She says, I really have to go to the bathroom. I have to go to the bathroom so bad. And so she goes to the bathroom, but of course the cop has to kind of keep an eye on her, so leaves the door cracked a little bit. Witnesses her drinking toilet water, used toilet water, in order to try and lower her alcohol content. She figures if she drinks a little bit, it's going to kind of dilute everything, and maybe she can pass her breathalyzer. Ended up, nope. She still had a 0.26, not to mention all the pee water she drank. So let this be a lesson to you. Don't drink and drive, kids. You might end up drinking pee water.
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27: The Seahawks are on the road this weekend against the Washington Commanders. Go Hawks! From

taking on the Packers. That's one of the Amazon Prime games. 5:15 start tonight. And, of course, that's just kind of the appetizer for this weekend. Sunday,

Seattle's Rock 102.5 KZOK. Court in here with you. So tomorrow is Dolly Parton Day here in Seattle because it is September 25th. 925. 925. Get it? Yeah, so we're celebrating Dolly Parton tomorrow. You're talking a southern twang and put on a giant wig, maybe put some balloons in your shirt or something like that. 102.5 KZOK with Alice.

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0: Seattle's Rock 102.5 KZOK. Court in here with you. Hello, how you doing? So Sam Darnold returned to practice yesterday on a limited basis. The team is not saying whether or not he's going to play this weekend, but obviously he's not. I mean, if on a Wednesday or a Thursday he's still in limited practice, there's no way by Sunday he's going to be starting the game. So I would be shocked to see Sam Darnold start the game coming up here on Sunday. So Drew Lock going to be starting this game again. Again, no worries, man. Won the last two games with Drew Lock, so I'm feeling just fine about that. Of course, love to have Sam Darnold back out there, but in no reason to hurry it. You just take your time, get healthy, don't rush it.
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So yeah, Brett Michaels of Poison, of course, had to cancel his tour earlier this year because of kidney stones, like really bad kidney stones. He has recovered enough that he's apparently started rescheduling some of those dates. So November 13th and 14th, he's going to be back out there on the road again. So hopefully he's able to go without the stones this time. It's KZOK.

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Ashley has your shot at tickets to go check out the Huskies taking on Minnesota this weekend at Husky Stadium. Just listen for that keyword. It's Asia on KZOK.

0: Seattle's Rock 102.5 KZOK. My name's Court. Hello, how you doing? So Godzilla Minus Zero, the trailer came out for that a couple weeks ago. And apparently this is going to be the first ever R-rated Godzilla. R-rated Godzilla, I assume because of sex scenes. I'm sure there's probably Godzilla sex scenes in here. No, it's actually extreme, violent, and bloody images, I guess, is the reason why it has got an R rating this time. But yeah, this could be a good movie. R-rated Godzilla. I could use some more of that.
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1: The Seahawks are on the road this weekend against the Washington Commanders. Go Hawks! From

The work of a Mariners fan is never done. You remember that song from the 80s? It was like, you just keep me hanging on. That's what they're doing. Keeping us hanging on. Last night, Josh Naylor walks it off in the 10th to get the 6-5 win over the Astros and keep the Mariners' very slim playoff hopes alive. They are back at it tonight, hosting the Angels for the final four games. They have to win them all. And basically, we need Texas and Houston to lose the rest, and then we're going to the playoffs. So you're saying there's a chance. 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

0: Yeah. You ever notice when you make a mistake, it's yours, but when your boss makes one, it's still yours? You're on the job with
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never too early to start thinking about the weekend, right? It's Friday Eve. Might as well start planning ahead. What is going on around town? Of course, as I mentioned, we've got the Mariners in town all weekend hosting the Angels, the last four regular season games. Huskies hosting the Minnesota Golden Gophers on Saturday. We've got the Northwest Tea Festival, CID Night Market as well. Georgetown Morgue is open already. No, you can't get me to go there. Too terrifying. No, thank you. But you know what? If you like scary stuff, it is really great. And Sketchfest is the longest running sketch comedy festival in the country. I had no idea we had that. There you go. It's Seattle's Rock 102.5 KZOK.

Sammy Hagar says, I am done with Van Halen-centered concerts. I'm over it. I'll do a couple songs, but it's all about Sammy now. It's Seattle's Rock 102.5 KZOK. Ashley Ryan with you, and we have got your chance to be at opening night of Metallica's M72 World Tour. That's right. You and a friend will fly to Vancouver. You're going to be in the snake pit with Metallica for the show. 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

0: pretty terrifying situation this morning near Lake City. I don't know if you guys saw this, but a big house fire that actually injured 9 firefighters and one person in the home as well. Near Matthews Beach is where the house fire was. So sending all of our well wishes to the person in the house and, of course, the injured firefighters for a speedy recovery as well. It's Seattle's Rock 102.5 KCOK.
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We are Seattle's Rock. So I saw Shannon O'Donnell's forecast on Como, and she was saying, like, first fall storm is coming in tonight, and I got all excited, and she used, like, leaf emojis and wind and all sorts of things. Looks like it's going to start around 9, according to my iPhones, which means it should be starting any minute. It's Seattle's Rock, 102.5 KZOK.

Ozzfest is coming home, kind of. It'll be returning to the UK and the US next year, marking the first time the festival takes place on US soil since 2018. The initial Ozzfest back in 1996 had two stages with bands like Slayer, Danzig, and more. So it'll be exciting to see who gets added to the lineup next year. It's Seattle's Rock.

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0: gearing up. 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

Oh, looks like we've got even more money up for grabs. No winner in last night's Powerball jackpot, which means $360 million at least going to be up for grabs in Saturday's drawing. Yeah, your odds have not increased or decreased, so that's good, right? They haven't gone up, but they haven't gone down. It's still roughly 1 in 292 million. 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

a lot of recalls. You don't very often hear about recalls that happen because nobody did the inspection. That's right. 160,000 pounds of meat, actually more than that, are being recalled because the product sold went without the required federal inspection. Yeah, I don't want to eat that meat. 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